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1: 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I usually will rotate between 103.5, and I want some Grupo Frontera, kind of reggaeton, and then I'll switch to you guys. So I like that I can hear a mix of both.
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0: 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But I just wanted to know, do you know somebody's name?
1: 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I know his name.
0: But I just want to let you know that he's mine.

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0: 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Cause I like it. No diggity, no doubt. Yeah. Black Street Productions. We out, we out, ride. We out, we out.
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2: 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You guys have me dancing. 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
1: 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And I was driving to lunch right now, and I happen to have the 93.9 on, and I heard it. So I guess more variety. I mean, they have like a mix of both cultures, American and Mexican, or whatever Hispanic country you're from. So yeah, I like both. It makes sense listening to Cali. 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
3: Almost every day I knew exactly what was coming on. It was repetitive. But now this is a good change. I liked it. It's a mix. You got new and old school on there. Cumbia, R&B. 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

0: just listen to it on the app at work, and I saw that you guys do the English and Spanish, and that's what I like. 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